0: the sounds of fudge. That's the artist. The track's called Ponta Negra. New from Fudge on KIF Records. Wrapping up the set here, 89.9 KCRW. The program is Nocturna. Raul Campos here with you till midnight. At that time, Pop Secret. In for Kathy Tamkin, Jason Kramer. Also played brand new music from DJ Eno, featuring Yo-Yo C. It's Around. And it's the world's most beautiful remix. Doja, Kemmel. Kemmel, of course, the resident DJ over at Balance at the King King Saturday nights. With new remixes on a single on Seasons Limited. New from DJ Eno. Music from Dennis Ferrer and the set brand new stuff called Viva Africa. Promo coming out of the UK. Big up to Mr. Jake DeVere for hooking this up. New collection of remixes of Everything But The Girl. 10 years of remixes. Adapt or Die. I played Five Fathoms, the Kevin Yost remix. Coming on Atlantic. Some of the rare remixes that came out on 12-inch singles back in the day, now on CD. Great compilation from Everything But The Girl. Nostalgia 77 covering Seven Nation Army, the White Stripes. On the vocals, Alice Russell. Track appears on the Rewind number 4 compilation through Ubiquity. Just flipped it. It's a great cover. Nostalgia 77 featuring Alice Russell on the vocals. Music from Jill Scott at the top, Whatever. It's a brand new Latin Project remix. Only on CDR at the moment. Find the original on Hidden Beach, Beautifully Human. Speaking of Balance, on Saturday nights with Kemo as the guest. Actually, he's the resident. But this Saturday, he's going to be in the mix all night long. So, should be hot, some soulful house music. A few other things going on Saturday night, tomorrow night. Avalon is going to welcome Bad Boy Bill. Calor is going on tomorrow night as well, with Jaime G welcoming Antonio Ocasio. That should be dope. Antonio Ocasio in town tomorrow night with Jaime G for Calor. Spunday at Circus Disco with DJ Vibe, D-Fuse, and the Greenskeepers. Yes, Spunday is back at Circus Disco on Saturday nights. So a few things going on tomorrow. If you want the info, 310-450-5183. 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The club picks are posted. Also want to welcome all the peeps listening up in Santa Barbara. Yes, on a brand new translator at 106.9 FM. Welcome if you're just tuning in. And over the next couple weeks, KCRW presents a number of upcoming shows. Acclaimed singer-songwriter Amy Mann at the House of Blues in Anaheim. That is also going on tomorrow night, Saturday the 12th of March. On Sunday at the Roxy, Nellie Mackay is going to be performing. Singer-songwriter Nellie Mackay. Irish band The Frames at the Troubadour, Tuesday, March 15th. And KCRW.com presents German producer Ulrich Schnaus at Rothko in New York City. That will be Wednesday the 16th. And the Export Music Sweden Showcase, featuring the Deportees, Money Brother, and others for a number of shows on their U.S. tour at the Troubadour, Wednesday, March 16th. 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The complete list of all the shows we are presenting is posted, as well as the club picks. You can even win tickets to see shows in New York and San Francisco. 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

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Needs is the record label. Treasure Everywhere is the cut. Just beautiful. Good stuff. And it's brand new. Music from the Latin Sounds compilation through Verve Records, put together by Masters at Work. Quartet Trebien. Bossa Trebien is the track. A little DJ Angola. Quantic remix of Bailalo. That's a 12-inch on Wonder Wheel. Music from a Vintage Chill compilation. Volume number one on Cristal for Spring. 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And at the top of the set, Thievery Corporation doing Warning Shots from The Cosmic Game, 18th Street Lounge. That's pretty much going to do it for me. 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That's going to be Thursday, March 17th. And the Kaiser Chiefs, Phoenix, Embrace, Stars, Joy Zipper, and Sound Team. That's going to be Friday, March 18th. 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Thursday afternoon, March 17th. And finally, KCRW.com presents our own showcase at the Crown Plaza Hotel, featuring performances by Willie Mason, The Like, The Diddy Bops, Inara George, Jessica Hoop, and Chris and Thomas. That will be Friday, March 18th. It's all happening in Austin, Texas, March 17th and 18th. Want to thank you so much for tuning in. It's always a pleasure coming in, spinning some records as I start to lose the voice. It's been a long week. We can leave it at that. But have yourself a fantastic weekend. Hopefully we'll see you down tomorrow night at the Universal Amphitheater for KCRW Sounds Eclectic Evening. Keep in mind there's still single seats available. 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Also want to thank Mr. Arthur Lennard for coming through in the studio on this Friday.

0: Until next week, buenas noches. 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

tuned to KCRW and Metropolis. Coming up, brand new music from the Cardigans. Sukia, Everything But the Girl. We'll hear from Goldie, the Afro-Celt Sound System, Dana Bryant, brand new Pearl Jam, The Eels. This is Beck on KCRW. It's Metropolis.

Your eyelids are so heavy. Close your eyes. Relax your tired mind. And listen

new from Fila Brasilia. This track found exclusively on this Cram disc import from Belgium. And right before this, we heard from Everything But The Girl. And it's a tune that's going to be found on the forthcoming Antilles release. It's a collection called Red Hot and Rio. Some samba recordings, and that one features Everything But The Girl. But it's not out yet. It's going to be forthcoming. Also includes music by Stereolab featuring Herbie Mann. It's another exciting track we might hear on Metropolis tonight. So right before Everything But The Girl, we heard from the Cardigans. They have a brand new record. It's called First Band on the Moon, and we heard Your New Cuckoo. It's new on Mercury Records by the Cardigans from Sweden. Right before that, we heard from a band. They're based just outside of Oxnard, California. They're called Sukiya. They call themselves Sinister Fun. And the album is entitled Contacto, Especial con el Tercer Sexo. I don't think this album is out yet because I've heard reports that you can't find it around town, but it is forthcoming, certainly, and it's going to be available on Nickelbag Records. Nickelbag is the label belonging to the Dust Brothers, known for their work with Beck. As a matter of fact, they produced the Beck album that we heard right before Sukiya. From Odelay by Beck, we heard Hot Wax. But from Sukiya, we heard The Dream Machine from this forthcoming Nickelbag recording. Beck is going to be performing two Los Angeles concerts, one October 11th at the Santa Monica Civic Auditorium and one October 12th at the Ventura Theater. And so that's Beck. It's 8:27, and we'll have tickets coming up to see Oversoul 7, and that's happening Friday night at Club Nice in West Hollywood, so stay tuned for your chance at those tickets. Coming up next, we'll hear from Robin Hitchcock, also Dread Zone on the way, and don't forget Goldie, also new music from the Afro-Celt Sound System, as well as Dana Bryant.

0: It's the music of Dread Zone. Second Light is the name of the album from 1995. It's an import on Virgin Records. And the tune is Little Britain from Dread Zone, to follow something brand new from Robin Hitchcock. From his brand new recording, Moss Elixir, we heard Beautiful Queen, and that started out this set. It's 8:40. I'm Liza Richardson, sitting in for Jason Bentley. I'm usually here for Rancho Loco every Saturday and Sunday evening from 8 until 10 o'clock. We're here till 10 o'clock tonight, and let's see, tonight at 10. It's Brave New World with Trisha Halloran, so stay tuned. This broadcast time is made possible in part by Tower Records, now available at all 19 Tower locations. Butter 08 Butter on Grand Royal Records. My thanks to Karen, who's taking your calls. Stay tuned for tickets to Oversoul 7.
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0: KCRW thanks the Lemley Theaters for their support, now screening at the Lemley's Grand in downtown Los Angeles. 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

0: Right now, we're listening to the music of the Baka Forest people of Southeast Cameroon. You can find this on a Hannibal Racco disc recording of 1994. It's called Heart of the Forest. And we heard it mixed with the music of Snooze versus DJ Cam and a track called Dub Angel, found on the Free Zone 3 collection from Cram Disc Records. It's various artists, two CDs. And it's called Horizontal Dancing. And then right before that, we heard from The Eels with Guest List, and it's from Beautiful Freak. And then at the top of the set, we heard from Pearl Jam and their brand new recording. We heard Sometimes. The album is called No Code. And it started out the set. It's 8:53. That's the time. I'm Liza Richardson. I'm sitting in for Jason Bentley. It's Metropolis on KCRW. Give us a call. The fusion and trip-hop artists Oversoul 7 will appear at Club Nice in West Hollywood tomorrow, Friday, September 13th. KCRW's very own Kevin Lincoln will be spinning discs for your pleasure as well. We have 5 pairs of tickets for our subscribers to see Oversoul 7 at Club Nice in West Hollywood tomorrow, Friday, September 13th at 11 p.m. If you have not won any giveaways from us in the past 90 days, give us a call with your member number at 310-450-3524. 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So give us a call. It's Thursday night in Metropolis on KCRW.
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0: 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It's a WOMAD production for Real World Records, and it's the Afro-Kilt Sound System, Volume 1 Sound Magic, featuring the talents of James McNally, Davy Spillane, Aya Bogada, Manu Kache, Caroline Lavelle, and Jocelyn Pook, among many others. It's brand new on Real World Records, the Afro-Kilt Sound Magic Sound System. And that's one, let's see, it's called Whirly Real, number 2. Folk Police Mix. And then before that, from 1983, an Alligator recording, Muda Baruka with the title track from Check It, classic Muda Baruka on KCRW and Metropolis. I'm Eliza Richardson, sitting in for Jason Bentley. It's Thursday night. Stay tuned. Coming up at 10 o'clock, it's Brave New World with Tricia Halloran. 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

Shall I tell you what I've been dreaming? 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

0: I'm getting out of here. Here now. 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
0: There was more if I could remember. And you could make it up, but it just wouldn't be the same. As if we had said something.

0: from the latest full length by PJ Harvey, but I pulled it from the soundtrack to the film Basketball Diaries because I was thinking of Jim Carroll, because Jim Carroll is going to be reading this weekend at McCabe's Guitar Shop on Saturday night. The Basketball Diaries is the film based on his life, Jim Carroll the poet and the rock musician, and that's PJ Harvey with Down by the Water. So yeah, check out Jim Carroll this Saturday night at McCabe's Guitar Shop. Two shows, one at 8 o'clock and one at 10:30. He'll be reading some poetry and prose. Jim Carroll this weekend, Saturday night at McCabe's in Santa Monica on Pico Boulevard. Right before PJ Harvey, we heard from Drag Strip Superstar, which is the work of Kevin Hunter, and a tune called Need You Tonight. And Drag Strip Superstar is based here in Los Angeles, and my thanks to Cindy Berkey for turning me on to it. Right before that, we heard the work of one Leslie Weiner. She had an album out a couple of years ago. It would be nice to hear something new from Leslie Weiner, otherwise known as C, which is the copyright sign. We heard Dream One, and that goes back a couple of years. The top of the set, we heard from Underworld and the latest recording, Second Toughest in the Infants, and we heard Confusion, The Waitress, with a few extra vocals plugged in there from Shannon Ketch. I'm Liza Richardson. I'm sitting in for Jason in Metropolis on a Thursday night. The time is 9:24, and you're listening to KCRW. Stay tuned. Coming up next, we'll hear from Goldie. Also in the set, brand new words and music from Dana Bryant.
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0: I just never get sick of that promo. 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

Schizzle and Skizzle. I'm gonna use that just to ride the rhythm, you see? Live and direct this year, watch all the human complex up and get here, they see? Watch me.

couple of years old now. It's by Us Three, and that's Tuca Youth's Rhythm. It's the Booze Rhythm Remix on KCRW in Metropolis. Right before that, something brand new from spoken word artist, New Eurekan Queen, Dana Bryant from New York City. She made this record in London. Heavy Mellow is the name of the tune from her new Warner Brothers recording. It's her debut, Wishing from the Top, Dana Bryant. The very top of the set, we heard the original edit. That's Goldie from Inner City Life. That is the single. 9:36 is the time. I'm Liza Richardson, sitting in for Jason Bentley. It's a Thursday night in Metropolis. This broadcast time is made possible in part by Tower Records, now available at all 19 Tower locations, Buffalo Daughters, Captain Vapor Athletes on Grand Royal Records. Stay tuned. Coming up at 10 o'clock, it's Brave New World with Tricia Halloran. I'm usually here for Rancho Loco every Saturday and Sunday night from 8 until 10 o'clock, and for Man in the Moon every Friday night at midnight. It's a half an hour mix of spoken music. Till 10 o'clock, it's Metropolis on KCRW.

That lethal dose of insanity is by KCRW's very own sweetheart, William Orbit. It's Work in Progress, and that track is entitled Scream, and it won't be available for release until next year. So just forget about it for now. Time is 9:45, and you're tuned to KCRW in Metropolis.

0: Stateside Mammoth Records. It's the music of Future Loop Foundation. Time and Bass is the name of this drum and bass recording. And we heard I Want to Believe. And that's Future Loop Foundation to follow Everything But the Girl from their latest recording, Walking Wounded. We heard Flipside. And then at the top of the set, classic Brian Eno. You can find it on the new Trainspotting soundtrack. Deep Blue Day also features Roger Eno and Daniel Lanois. It's a Capitol release, Trainspotting soundtrack featuring Brian Eno. That started the set. 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It is Thursday night, so stay tuned. Coming up next is Brave New World with Tricia Halloran, and at midnight, Kevin Pontier with Let's Get Lost. 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
1: In the Grand Café, President M gave orders to his aide, Count F. In the Cavalier Bar, Field Marshal W conferred in low tones with the French minister. 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
0: Rules read daily. Only 5 more days to enter the sweepstakes to Vienna. I'm Liza Richardson. Thanks very much for keeping us company tonight in Metropolis. Special thanks to Karen. I'm back tomorrow night sitting in for Jason Bentley during Metropolis. That'll be Friday. So stay tuned. Coming up next is Brave New World.
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finishing up that set with a new rendition of a Cuban lullaby, Drome Negrita, which has been done many, many times by many different people, from Mercedes Sosa to this young Cuban pianist who I really like. His name is Roberto Fonseca. His album is called Acocan. I did a feature on this for PRI's The World because I love this record and I love his rendition of that. Music from Bola Sete before that. We heard Mulher Rendera from the album Voodoo Village, bad name for an album by this great Brazilian guitarist who was discovered by members of the Woody Herman Band playing in a hotel, I think in Sao Paulo or somewhere in Brazil while they were on tour there. And he came to America, recorded a number of albums, and died very, very early. Bola Sete. An Italian song from Naples, a Neapolitan song sung by ZZ Posse. The song is called Torna a Sorrento. This is from an album called Passione. She is a Brazilian of Italian ancestry. She pays homage to the Italian side on this album. We began with music from Fred Buscaglione from Italian Cafe. We heard Jukebox.

0: Let's continue with music, a new one from the Bahama Soul Club and something from the Eritrean group, the Asmaral All-Stars.
1: This is not what we want, man. Cut it off.

I think some of the nicest little surprise treasures in Janelle Monáe's record, Arch Android, come at the very end of the album. We heard the track number 17, which is Say You'll Go, with a little Debussy there at the end, and very, very interesting stuff. Extremely talented singer. She performed live in one of our Apogee sessions, and you can see that if you go to thekcrw.com. Janelle Monáe, fantastic star. We heard from the Asmara All-Stars from Eritrea, the small country neighboring a much larger Ethiopia. The album is called Eritrea's Got Soul from the Asmara All-Stars. We began with a new one from the Bahama Soul Club. Bossa Nova Just Smells Funky is the name of this new Buyu CD. We continue with music here at KCRW, with music from John Legend and the Roots, music from Blue Six, and music from 100 in the Hands.

some Colombian, pretty much house music from Sistema Solar. They have a new album out that just has come out. The piece that we heard was called Oye. They are one of the most popular bands playing in Colombia, Sistema Solar. Music from Blue Six before that. Their album's called Noesis. A Greek word. I've forgotten what noesis means. The piece was called Luxury. Kind of a lifestyle record, but a nice feel. Something I heard on Morning Becomes Eclectic that I liked a lot, so we played it again here. 100 in the Hands with Young Aren't Young from 100 in the Hands. Brand new album out on the Warp label. We began with Wake Up Everybody, John Legend and the Roots, forthcoming on Columbia Records. We had a request for De La Soul. Here is a vintage remix of Say No Go from De La Soul.

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New collection of remixes, Bebel Gilberto Remixed. It's brand new, coming on 6 Degrees. Also brand new music from Noise Shaper, new full length, Rough Out There. And I played the title cut, coming through Echo Beach, Sounds from the Roof, new from Noise Shaper. Going back a few years for SR Smoothie, Inside of You, 12-inch single on Disorient. Also played something from a new Ohm Records compilation, Reboot. It's a Next Aid compilation, Notes for the Next Generation. DJ Tonk, featuring Asia, Forgive Me. Ohm Records, Reboot. Start off the program with Quantic Soul Orchestra, Pushing On, the title cut from the latest full length from Quantic Soul Orchestra, coming on Ubiquity. The program is Nocturna. Raul Campos here with you till the midnight hour. In the background, it's Dorian Wright, Floresta Escura. New music coming up from Raul Midon, Filet of Soul, Platinum Pied Pipers. Music from Lisa Shaw, remixed by Miguel Miggs. Speaking of the duo, Miguel and Lisa coming to town for Deep, which happens at the Vanguard. And it'll be this Sunday night, June the 12th. So subscribers, a shot at tickets a little bit later on for that. 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

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Be jumping online, checking the emails once in a while. So if you want to hear something or got any questions, there you go. Up next, Bougie Solitaire as Nocturna continues.

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Great track. Tune to just end it. Raul Midon featuring Stevie Wonder. It's brand new music. New full-length from Raul Midon. State of Mind is the label. Expressions of Love is the tune. Just ahead of that, Triple P. That's the new full-length from the Platinum Pied Pipers. A track called No Worries featuring Steve Spacek. It's coming on Ubiquity. Also played something new from Filet of Soul, the work of Tassel and Naturel. Under the direction of DJ Cam, new full-length Opus 2, and I played Till I Tremble. It's coming on Inflammable Records. 12-inch single from the Deep House Soldiers also on the set. Collecting My Groove, coming on Offset Music. And at the top of the set, Bougie Solitaire, doing Superficial. That 12-inch on Flipside, from a few years back. In the background, Sebastian Tellier, Future Sound of Jazz, volume number 10, coming on Compost. And keep in mind, if you missed the most recent broadcast of Morning Becomes Eclectic, Metropolis, or this program, Nocturna, you can now hear them on demand at kcrw.com. 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And over the next couple weeks, KCRW presents a number of upcoming shows. Local newcomers, Gold Spot at the Fold of Tangier, that's going on tonight, Tuesday, June 7th. Athlete will be at the Troubadour, Thursday, June 9th. And I'm kind of jumping around a bit, but Emiliana Torini will also be at the Troubadour, Wednesday, June 8th. 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Also at Café du Nord in San Francisco, that's going to be Thursday, June 16th. 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The complete list of all the shows we are presenting is posted. 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
0: 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I'm Steve Inskeep. 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

brand new music coming from the Mango Boy. It's called Oh Yeah. It's good stuff. Very deep. I like it. A couple tracks from Lisa Shaw, the La Shaw Project, doing Feel. And that was the Miguel Miggs remix. And the classic, Always. Going back several years on Naked Music. The track appears on a few compilations. I played it actually off the New Dimensions Volume Number 2 compilation. And yes, tickets. Stay tuned. First, let me tell you, we do thank the Lemley Theatres for their support. Now playing Deep Blue, a new documentary that offers natural history of the world's oceans. 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

Brothers and sisters, let me give you a critical angle on critical states. There are many stories about it, because you see, some stories are straight, some got bowlegs. This one has got the pin leg. It's okay, and it is critical.

It's 89.9 KCRW. The program is Nocturna. Raul Campos here with you till the midnight hour. Most weeknights, 10 to midnight. It's music from Moby. It's called Mulholland. Rounding out the set. Track that just ended on the I think my CD's skipping. Anyway, track that just ended, Tikla featuring Antibalas K-Leg from the soundtrack to the documentary 25 Strong, coming on Purpose Records. Tikla featuring Antibalas. Little Afrobeat. Music from Maxwell from the full length Now, coming on Columbia. I played the track No One. Music also in the set from Azimuth, Tempos Atrás, the APE remix. And I started off the set with music from Gabin. It's Gonna Be from the brand new import release, Mr. Freedom, new from Gabin. Over the next couple weeks, you can catch a variety of live appearances happening right here on 89.9 KCRW. South London-based pop quartet Athlete, who joined Nick Harcourt on Morning Becomes Eclectic. That's going to be Thursday, June 9th. MIA will also be joining Nick on Sounds Eclectic. That's going to be Sunday, June the 12th. Martha Wainwright will be on Morning Becomes Eclectic, Tuesday, June the 14th. French pop-flavored singer-songwriter Karen Ann

0: 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We are a community service of Santa Monica College, bringing Nocturna to a close. Gonna leave you with one more tune. So I want to thank you so much for tuning in. As always, a pleasure. It's one of those rare Tuesday nights we get to come in and spin some tunes for you. Hope you enjoyed the mix. Also want to thank Miss Allison Bedoli for coming through in the studios tonight, taking care of the playlist, the ticket giveaways, all the phone calls. Leave you with a little classic getting redone by Noise Shaper. Kevin's up next. Buenas noches.
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The tune is Obsolete. That's the name of it. It's from Prose Combat, new from MC Solar. And ahead of that, also new, Suede from Stay Together, which is a new EP. We heard the tune My Dark Star. Stay Together is a song that comes out in between two Suede albums, I guess. And this is new. It's an import on Nude Records. Suede began the set. And before that, we heard the syndicated version of Man in the Moon, which airs every Thursday night from midnight until 12:30 right here on KCRW and Man in the Moon. I'm Liza Richardson. Thanks for joining me. And coming up next Tuesday night, my guest live in the studio will be Holly Prado and Eloise Klein Healy. And they're going to be reading next Wednesday night at the SST Superstore on Sunset in West Hollywood at 8 o'clock Wednesday, April 13th. Holly Prado and Eloise Klein Healy. But join me next Tuesday night, just after midnight. They'll be my guests. This Sunday at Luna Park, catch Michael C. Ford and Clotilde Moineau, as well as Ray Manzarek in a performance called Seven Strangled Girls. That's at Luna Park this Sunday night at 9:30. We continue with new music from Red Red Meat on KCRW.

horizon the same layers of melon, lavender, celadon as yesterday. An open space blooms in the moment, rice paper moon in thin clouds. In a little while next door, the dog crying will forget every bit of it. The bilingual parrot will be extinguished for the night. Mama kitty hustling early moths reminds me. It's grown quiet this evening.

tree hooves, the possibility, and falling green as in uprooting. 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I do remember stumbling right behind the god, his music climbing. Here are the earthworms, then the wheat, and then the balconies. And next, a woman's hair as cliffs. 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

Well, it's music by Nicky Skopelidis. He plays guitar on that track, his own track, Terub Dub, and that's the Wasteland remix, featuring Ja Wobble on bass. Fode Musa Suso plays on this, so does Simon Shaheen on violin, Amina Claudine Myers on organ, and Zakir Hussein on tablas. This is from a collection called Manifestation, the Axiom Collection, Volume 2, and that's a remix, Nicky Skopelidis, Terub Dub, and over the middle of it, we heard the voice of Holly Prado from Word Rituals. We heard What Is Exactly Going Through? And this is available on New Alliance Records. It's a spoken recording that's relatively new by Holly Prado. Before that, the music was by Red Red Meat. We heard Moon Calf Tripe from Jimmy Wine Majestic, which is new and available on Sub Pop Records. Then, over the middle of that, we heard In a Little While and A Dog Crying. That's a short poem by Eloise Klein Healy. And she also has a new recording out on New Alliance Records. As a matter of fact, these two releases came out simultaneously. Artemis in Echo Park, The Women's Studies Chronicles is the name of this release by Eloise Klein Healy. Holly Prado and Eloise Klein Healy will both be my guests next Tuesday night, live on Man on the Moon, just after midnight. That's Tuesday, April 12th. And the next night, Wednesday, they're going to be reading live at the SST Superstore at 8 o'clock, Wednesday, April 13th. Also, an upcoming guest is on Wednesday, April 20th. That's in a couple of weeks. That'll be Julie Christensen and her band actually, it's 2 weeks from yesterday, April 20th, Julie Christensen and Stone Cupids. They're going to be at Luna Park on the 13th, which is next Wednesday. And they're also going to be at the Hollywood Canteen Thursday, the 21st of this month. That's Julie Christensen and the Stone Cupids. But please join me on Wednesday, April 20th, for a visit with Julie Christensen and the Stone Cupids live on KCRW and Man on the Moon. The time is 4 minutes after 1 o'clock. 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KCRW, a community service of Santa Monica College National Public Radio for more of Southern California. John Fine is my assistant. 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

taking the bull by the horns and lifting the bull up by the horns, and taking the bull by the horns and taking the bull up by the horns and lifting the bull by the horns up into the air. Taking the bull by the horns and lifting it into the air. The bull is hoisted into the air by the horns. The bull is

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I could eat a cake a day, sometimes two or three cakes in a single day. I love cake. I can't be any clearer than that. I love cake. I could eat every cake in the city. I can't even go into bakeries anymore because I'll eat all the cake. I'll say, where's the cake? I love cake. Give me some of that cake. And they say, we know how very much you love cake, and we know that you very rarely have the money to buy our cake. So you can't come in here because you can't afford the cake. But you love cake, so get out of here. You cannot have any cake. You don't have the money for any of our cake. I'll punch some ass for some cake. Give me all your cake. I want cake. I want your cake. Give me all your cake. I love cake.

It's 121. This is KCRW and Man in the Moon.

Hello again, it's me. Me and my last $4. I imagine that soon it'll just be me. Me and a gut full of bile from Taco Bell. Or maybe me and a Hustler magazine. The $4, however temporary, is my ticket to my next station in life. Take me away, help me to flee this snot broth of existence and shuttle me elsewhere. $4 of whatever it takes, baby. Here it is, 3 sweaty singles and a pocket full of small change. Yeah, it spends all the same. Shameless. Belly up to the counter and order that super value meal deal and start thinking about the oncoming blitz. Beef, beans, hooves, tails, snouts, parts. What a deal at 39 cents an item. I'll have $4 worth and a cup of ice. But wait, my $4 could have fed a family of 4 for a week. At least, that's what the commercial said. How does that work?

Giggles is the track, and it's from Blunted on Reality, new from the Fugees Translator Crew. And before that, the music was by Nine Lazy Nine. And this is from an album called Paradise Blown. We heard Spoonful of Slow. And over it, the voice of Jade with My Last $4. And then before that, the music was by Orbital from this new collection called Diversions. We heard Impact USA, The Earth is Burning Diversion. And that's new from Orbital. And over that, the voice of Todd Colby with two tracks, Cake and Bull by the Horns. Todd Colby is the lead singer for the group Drunken Boat, but those are his spoken things mixed with Orbital. To begin the set, it's 1:28. I'm Liza Richardson. Thanks for joining me. This is Man on the Moon on KCRW. And coming up next, new music from the group Please, No Really Thanks. Every Sunday night, there's a reading, a poetry reading at Lulu's Alibi, which is located at the corner of Sawtelle Boulevard and Santa Monica in West LA. That's every Sunday night at Lulu's Alibi, serving up Brazilian food as well as coffee. And this Friday night, Femme Beat One is happening, featuring Libby Harding, Karen V. Gray, Julie Ritter, Pamela, Jill Sobule, Maya Sharp, and Margaret Ford and Sandra Munoz. This is at Hollywood Moguls, 1650 North Hudson Avenue in Hollywood. And that's this Friday, April 8th. It's Femme Beat One at Hollywood Moguls. KCRW thanks Caffeine Magazine for its support. Caffeine, the poetry magazine, available for free at your local coffee house, also features fiction and photography. This month, check out the work of Sandra Mizumoto Posey, Julie Skloot, Melissa Sadley, Jeffrey S. Buis, Amy Srodan, David Eulen, Jeanette Klo, Gwyn Garfinkel, Walt Phillips, Diane Hyman, Larry Toyoyasso, and Friday Griswold, and many more. So that's in this month's edition of Caffeine Magazine. So this is the group Please on KCRW.

Legend, Marvel, Gears and Bones. Be on the lookout for the man in blue. Wearing a badge, carrying a bone.

My eyes are burnt and bleeding, and all that looks like a monkey on a silver bar. Big poop hatch with a cotton hatch. Hatch holes that the light shows on and the light shows out. And the little red fence. And the wire and the wood. And the barbs and the berries. The tires and the bottles and the carbon rims. And the heat swims on its fenders, and the dust collects and the rust of autumn surrenders into gold. Trumpet poop on the ground with peanuts. Its bell was blocking an ant's vision. And the mice played in its air holes and valves. The ladybug crawled off its mouthpiece, standing out red and blacked its wings and blew off to a flower. Its hum heard just above the ground. Black dots were hung in what turned out to be an olive tree that originally held a treehouse full of a building with one small window. Birds and broken glass and tiny bits of newspaper. My son is free from my window, said the god, the green dabbers. Rice wires, mouse tins, and milk muffins. Cereal and stone, matches, and masts and mace and clubs, and splintered shaft light intrigues a cricket on a dust-jeweled pendant. Cobwebs collect down plaster, run into a hole and find collected glass that drinks the reflection of midday afternoon, midway between telegraph lines. A silver wing, a cloud, a rumbling of a cloud, a crowd of various violins strummed from next door through my wall into my ear, obviously artificial. Neighbors laugh through sandwiches. Harlem babies, their stomachs explode into roars, their eyes shiny with starvation. Speckled hula dance on my phonograph. My door rattles windy. Sand wears my rug shoe and taps on the unheard finish of an hourglass I cannot hear. A typical musician's nest of thoughts filter through dust speakers. Why don't you go home? Oh, blobby, are you great? Exclaims two lips in some jumbled rock and roll tune. And where's a spot I cannot scratch? The surface of a friend. This high book a friend laid on me. On the couch, relaxing in the corner behind a still life pond with plenty of bugs and lily pads, slurred in mud banks and boulders, tin cans and raisins warped by thought. Strain on the spoon like a wheat check. Check Biff cotton popping out of his sleeve. Poop hatch open. Big poop hatch with a cotton hatch. Hatch holes. Gotta pick up the horns, but the head won't move until it walks.

0: Ultra Suede.
1: That's the name of the track. It's called Ultra Suede, and it's new from Matthew Sweet. That's a studio outtake. You can find it as an extra track on the first single from his new release, Devil with the Green Eyes. And that's Son of a Beast. So that's new from Matthew Sweet and new on Zoo Records. Then before that, we heard from Paul Weller. This is from the Hung Up EP, and it features yet another remix of Cosmos. That's the Lynch Mob Bonus Beats remix, and the original is by Paul Weller. And over the beginning of it, we heard the voice of Captain Beefheart. From the album Ice Cream for Crow, we heard 81 Poop Hatch, and that's over music by Paul Weller, Captain Beefheart, that is. And ahead of that, we heard 911 from Skudanks. This is new on Elektra Records. Then before that, Tattoos, which is from Je M'appelle Babe by Babe the Blue Ox. It came out last year on Homestead Records. And then at the top of this set, we heard something new from Please, No Really, Thanks, in a tune entitled Some Mornings. That began the set. That's new on Mother West Records. I'm Liza Richardson. John Fine is my assistant. It's 1:53 KCRW. Thanks Cream Magazine for its support. Cream, the magazine that covers the world's music on newsstands in 18 countries. This Friday night, which is tomorrow night, Friday, April 8th at 8 o'clock at Beyond Baroque Literary Arts Center, catch the films of Joseph Cornell. Joseph Cornell was an artist with a unique vision that transforms myth and beauty into a retrospective, that is, reflection of his world. And the films that we'll be showing are Rose Hobart, Nymph Light, A Legend for Fountains, Book Stalls, and New York, Rome, Barcelona, Brussels. And that's the films of Joseph Cornell, that is, and that's screening Friday night, April 8th, 8 o'clock, Beyond Baroque in Venice. Also, Los Angeles poet Donald Rawley will be reading from his work on April 12th from 8 o'clock until 10 at The Hungry Mind, located at 916 Manhattan Avenue in Manhattan Beach. And that's the 12th, which is next week. For more information, call 310-318-9029. That's 318-9029. This is a new recording. It's a spoken music recording new on Action Box Records, and is by Viggo Mortensen, who is an actor and a poet here. Here he's reading some work of Charles Bukowski. This is from the album Don't Tell Me What to Do. It's new on KCRW.
2: Baggy bowling shirt tucked hurriedly into his bootcut blue jeans, he crouched in the lee of a plexiglass bus shelter, trying to light a cigarette. Succeeding, he straightened up and strode off, quickly accelerating into his usual high-speed lope. His brow relaxed and a smile grew back on his face. Motion was sanctuary for him. He would keep the same pace for hours at a time, back and forth on the stretch of Hollywood Boulevard between Western and Vine. Don't walk signals annoyed him, though he invariably disregarded them and found reckless gaps in the honking, grinding traffic. No intersection was forbidden to him. Incredibly, he'd only gotten one ticket in 10 years and never suffered more than a brush from a passing bumper. He often ran over car hoods without breaking stride and used buses nudging their way back into the mainstream as shields. He was thinking about buying himself one of those long, flat, black wallets with a chain on it when a brand new Harley owner on the way to the health club ran the light on Gower and pitched him through the glass at Denny's. In less time than it took the police to arrive, he bled to death on the salad bar. One woman in the ladies' room at the time, an unemployed actress, came out to see what the hell all the noise was about. She saw that in all the commotion, she could easily walk out on her check. This was not unusual for her. Tragedy was often her ally.

Driver, circle and cross the valley. Listen to the air conditioning interfere with the radio and look at the ashtray for a butt with a little meat on it to keep them from nibbling the hot black rubber on the windshield and spitting it at their rearview mirrors. They are later in the habit of driving like they are. They are annoyed with the stink of the impurities oozing from their pores. They are suicidally impatient to get to where they're going so they can write the mileage from the odometers on the backs of the parking tickets and hate mail they pick up every night at 9.

Sensing this, the performer started taking more risks, attempting stunts that had not been perfected, or in some cases, that had never been tried before. This prolonged things with insufferable drum rolls and false starts. When a boy fell off the high wire motorcycle into the shark pond and was instantly torn apart, it elicited no more than a murmur of distracted interest. Once the last piece of him had disappeared under the bloodied lily pads, they were back to nursing their ice thermoses, quibbling bitterly as they checked their watches and called their phone machines.

This poem will not mention names. Only that you died before spring in daylight savings time. Died in a hospital and not sitting up in a wheelchair, looking out the window of a nursing home. Bib around your neck, drooling and screaming passion at passionless nurses who refused to give you a glass of wine. And though you expected it, this last act probably surprised you, too, that you could do it after 73 years of experience of living. Now it's all turned off. Your ability to be aware might as well be a million years gone. More than a degree off center, all of everything, nothing for you, the light, the view, the family, the news, everything, a finite nothing. As if someone rearranged sensation like moving a chair across the room so things look different. When I wake up, I'm one more day ahead of you. I'm doing what you can't, something simple that you need to be alive to do. I'm getting it down, and yes, it's sad.

It's new music from the band Senetian, and it's on Heavenly Records. Tiger Bay is the name of this new release, brand new, and we heard On the Shore. Before that, the voice of S.A. Griffin and a tribute to Charles Bukowski, and that was recorded at Arendelle Bookstore on March 26th, which was a Saturday night. We broadcast that entire thing last week on Man in the Moon, and that's a rebroadcast of just an excerpt. We're going to hear one more excerpt from this, I expect, from Marilyn Murphy coming up in this next set, so stay tuned to KCRW. Then before that, we heard the voice of Viggo Mortensen reading the work of Charles Bukowski, and that's found on his new release, Viggo's new release called Don't Tell Me What to Do, and it's new on Action Box Records. This new album, which was recorded right here at KCRW on Man in the Moon on September 10th, of 93, is available at Rhino and Westwood, Errant, Big and Tall Books, Vidiot's, Beyond Baroque, Iguana Cafe, Pooh Bah Records, and Rockaway Records. And it's on a small label called Action Box, an independent label, rather. And it's Viggo Mortensen, Don't Tell Me What to Do, at the top, featuring Duke McVinnie's band. And they play every Monday night at Luna Park. And that's Duke McVinnie and his band every Monday at Luna Park. Don't forget. It's a great show. Coming up next, it's Mark Lanigan. 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KCRW, a community service of Santa Monica College, National Public Radio for more of Southern California. KCRW invites you to participate in a human rights urgent action in conjunction with Amnesty International. Amnesty is gravely concerned for the safety of Enoch Nzuza, a trade union organizer and African National Congress member. He has been targeted in the northern Natal coastal region by probable Inkatha members. In a climate of increasing violence, Amnesty believes that this current urgent action will help protect ANC members vulnerable to attack by both the South African and KwaZulu police. So please participate in this urgent action. All you need to do is write a letter. Call us at 310-450-5183 for a background sheet and instructions. You don't need to be a subscriber. Just ask for the urgent action material at 310-450-5183. It's 9 minutes after 2. 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

Goons like gunslingers sit around and shoot holes in my windows, chew on my toilet paper, read the race results, take the phone off the hook. Poems like gunslingers ask me what the hell my game is and would I like to shoot it out. Take it easy, I say, the race is not to the swift. The poem sitting on the south end of the couch roars, says, balls off for that one. Take it easy, partner, I have plans for you. Plans, huh? What plans? The New Yorker, Paul? He puts his irons away.

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So here you are. This poem has the one. This poem was the one who was sitting on top of the refrigerator flipping beer caps. And now I've got them out of the way. And all the others are sitting around pointing their weapons at me and saying, I'm next. I'm next. I'm next. I suppose that when I die,

It's from a new collection. It's a Spanish import on Blue Moon Records called Mucho Mucho Bolero. And that one is by Celio Gonzalez. And this is a various artist compilation featuring Celia Cruz, Los Panchos, Benny Morey, and many, many more. Tito Rodriguez and Cuban All-Stars, etc. Let's see, before that we heard from Nine Lazy Nine. That's the name of the group. Paradise Blown is the track, and we heard Bad Boy. And over that, the voice of Marilyn Murphy. And she's a poet based in Los Angeles, and that was recorded at the Bukowski Tribute last week, that aired last week on Man on the Moon. And so that's Marilyn Murphy doing Bukowski over at Nine Lazy Nine. Then before that, Puka. This album is self-titled. We heard The Car. This is new on Elektra. And then at the top, we heard El Sol, which is new from Whiskey for the Holy Ghost by Mark Lanegan. It came out a couple months ago, actually. Mark Lanegan, the lead singer for Screaming Trees, has his own album out on Sub Pop, and that began the set. The time is 2:24. KCRW thanks Lemley Theaters for their support, now playing at the Lemley Sunset 5 in West Hollywood, A Tale of Winter. This is Man on the Moon on KCRW. I'm Liza Richardson.

It's new music on Watermelon Records, which is a label out of Austin, Texas, but this is the band The Silos, and the album is entitled Susan Across the Ocean. It's brand new by The Silos, and we heard Fallen Angel, and before that, Consolation Prize, and this is brand new on Ultimate Records by the group Submarine, and this is a short EP. We heard the track Consolation Prize to begin the set, and you're listening to KCRW and Man in the Moon. I'm Liza Richardson. Till 3 o'clock I'm here, and between now and then, the voices of Sandra Munoz and Maricela Norte. Stay tuned to KCRW.

Little girl off the 101 corner of Hollywood and nowhere. I am so sorry as I pass you night after night with your tired, aging face and your much too old clothes and the dirt on your sunken cheeks and your wandering brown hair. I'm sorry for having too many things, too many comforts, making my life too easy. I apologize for having a car, a pull-out stereo, a TV, a remote control, for having a bed with matching comforters, matching pillows, matching sheets, matching curtains. I'm sorry I have goals of going to law school and premature dreams of changing the world. Little girl off the 101 corner of Hollywood and nowhere. I'm sorry I didn't find out your name, didn't talk to you, didn't even ask you if I could write this poem. Little girl off the 101 corner of Hollywood and nowhere. I'm sorry you live in this great country where we blindly pass you by and at night only the cold hearts of man comforts your weary body.

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0: Once it was like seeing the night for the very first time. 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An upholstery shop opened past midnight. In the back, a fading light bulb persists overhead as the men gather to drink. They talk about women. Women at bus stops with slits in their secretarial skirts. Catholic girls with too much lipstick. Las Nuevas Santitas, cuddling school books, teddy bears, and suddenly religious boys. Muchachas bailando en bikini. I pass these joints and I must look. Possibly I am searching for those who search for the anonymous body in the pink bathing suit. I hear the trampling of their feet, men knocking doors down just to get a good look at a pair of fishnet stockings. And for every man laying out the family bills on the bar, there is another one, pale and miserable, who simply wishes he wasn't there. And the jukebox still plays, Yo quiero una muchacha como tú. Laundromats are crowded with bored children who must wait for what seems to be an endless rinse cycle. Babies drink red Kool-Aid out of plastic bottles and chew on nipples that never collapse. A woman on a bus bench rests against a smiling credit dentist as the RTD exhausts her with nicotine shock. Dr. X continues to offer easy payments and 1,000 pink receipts. At the Jack in the Box, the orange vinyl is polished to perfection by a neighborhood kid afraid to lose his first job. There are no customers tonight. I try to imagine bullet holes in the clean glass. Women still walk the boulevard swinging those blue bags from Lerner's, cinnamon nylons, legs like Josie Rubio. Radios blast each other on the streets of Los Angeles con salsa picante, sábado salsa y salsa el pato también. Música con ambiente y una cuba libre. And in another corner of the city, some chavalito sneaks out the screen door to play in the garage. He crawls into an old washing machine, sings himself to sleep, only he never wakes up. The Calvary Cemetery pretends to be an island too far from my reach. Still, I go with my pile of love letters to read. Always a bridesmaid, never a bride. Inscriptions written by friends and enemies. Too old to be a poet, too young to be a martyr. The Latin lover, the secret, the sweetheart cafe, bars. Sorrow and mixed primal excitement lined up against a wall. Tight men with gray chins and skimpy suits, flexing inside their tired skin. Ashen entities too far from the planets and twice removed from any immediate family. I feel myself spilling through my fingers, breaking into little pearls of mercury, praying for rain to soothe the hot pavement, our souls, some dying lawn in a suburban postcard. The heart breaks. It breaks like an old woman's arm. It breaks like mother's china, crashing like a hopeless silver jet, hitting the ground like Hiroshima. Sir Lonely puts his shades on. His imperials pierce the moon. And so a page from the puppet zone falls over the blue night. Baby Loca carries 45s and checks out all the guys. Impalas slide around the corner in dangerous love as three stars hang heavy over the east.
1: Words are by Maricela Norte. We heard Lost in Laws, and this is from a New Alliance release that came out in 91 called Black and Tan Club. Various artist collection of spoken words produced by Harvey Kubernick, and that one is by Wanda, rather Maricela Norte. over music by Miguel Alcaide from Puerto Rico, and this is the album Noche de Ronda. We heard Yorami, and this is an Ansonia recording mixed with words by Maricela Norte. And then before that, we heard an excerpt from a track called Expanding by Young American Primitive. And before that, Valparaiso by Elements of Ambience. And this is from a collection called The United State of Ambience, which is new on Moonshine Records. And over Elements of Ambience, we heard the voice of Viggo Mortensen reading in Spanish. And then before that, the music. Well, we heard two pieces of music mixed together. Xenophobe by Locust, mixed with Nuestro Amor by Los Panchos. And over that, we heard the voice of Sandra Munoz, Little Girl of the 101. Locust began the set. This is also Locust right now with a track called Prospero. The album is Weathered Well, and it's new on Apollo Records. And that began the set and begins this one, as a matter of fact. Stay tuned for more Orbital. And coming up at 3, it's news from National Public Radio. I'm Liza Richardson. Till then, you're listening to KCRW and Man on the Moon.

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0: 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It's a brand new tune from Alex Alvarez coming out of New York City. It's called Searching. It's brand new on Soul Channel Recordings. It's his own label, S-O-L-E Channel. Something just ahead of this from Aaron Arce, local producer, Distant Warrior. On the promo tip, not quite out just yet, but hopefully dropping soon, from Aaron Arce. Raul Campos is my name, here with you for Nocturna till midnight. Got some cool tunes for us to listen to. Music from Nigel Hayes, David Alvarado, Colette. Both of them are actually in the mix tonight over at Nacional for the Monday Night Soul Show. Music from Natasha Bedingfield, the Motown Remixed compilation. Also another great collection, Atlantiquity. Music from Les Nubians, Ian Pooley, who still has one more show, so in case you missed them, at Bossa Nova. It's going to be in Orange County tomorrow night over for Focus at Tapas. Someone else that comes to the Orange County, Los Amigos Invisibles, KCRW presents at JC Fandango's in Anaheim. And subscribers, tickets coming up in a bit, so do stay tuned for that. Check out a great band, Los Amigos Invisibles. It's 89.9 KCRW. 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

Yeah.

They were all but stars.

0: It's 89.9 KCRW. Music from Ian Pooley. New full-length entitled Souvenirs. Name of this track is Stony Ridge Terrace. Brand new from Ian Pooley. Who's in town? He was at Bossa Nova this past Friday night. And tomorrow night, just in case you missed him, he's going to be in the mix over at Tapas for a night called Focus in Newport Beach, Orange County. It's 4253 Martingale Way over in Orange County. Great spot for some good house music. Check the website, kcrw.com. The club picks, the info is posted there. Ian Pooley in the mix tomorrow night. Also in the set, a couple of cool remixes of some classic tunes. Be Thankful, remixed by Blaze, featuring on the vocals Omar and Angie Stone. Also a brand new remix of The Temptations' Papa Was a Rolling Stone, Jazzy Jeff remix. Forthcoming collection, Motown Remixed. A slew of great remixers, including Jazzy Jeff, DJ Spinna, King Britt, Z-Trip, Questlove, DJ Smash, many, many others. Speaking of Smash, he's going to be hosting the Remixed official album release party happening at the Conga Room the 29th of this month. It's a Friday night. He's going to be in the mix in the lounge, and in the main room, DJ Harvey and Lily Ann over at the Conga Room. At the very top of the set, classic Tenaglia remix of The Orb, Little Fluffy Clouds. Speaking of Orange County, someone else that comes to town, Los Amigos Invisibles. And we'll have some tickets for our subscribers, so do stay tuned for that. And over the next couple weeks, we do present a number of upcoming shows. Local singer songwriter duo Chris and Thomas at the Hotel Cafe Tuesday, April 12th. Michael Penn is going to be at Largo also Tuesday the 12th. A trio of singer-songwriters including Peter Bradley Adams, Steve Reynolds, and Joe Purdy at Soho in Santa Barbara. It's going to be Wednesday the 13th. And as I mentioned, Venezuelan party band Los Amigos Invisibles at JC Fandango's in Anaheim Thursday the 14th. 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

Hola a todo el mundo, yo soy Julio Briseño de Los Amigos Invisibles y tú no me puedes ver, pero sí me sientes, nena. 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Llévatelo.

sounds of Los Amigos Invisibles, straight out of Venezuela. The Venezuelan Zynga Son, volume number one, is the full length. Played a couple cuts, Ease Your Mind, Gerundio, Ojos Cerrando. They're going to be in town this Thursday, April the 14th. KCRW presents Los Amigos Invisibles at JC Fandango's in Anaheim.

great vibe. 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Great spot. I used to play there back in the day. Used to do the house room in the back. We have 5 pairs of tickets for our subscribers to see Los Amigos Invisibles live on stage in the main room at JC Fandango's in Anaheim. 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Thursday, April 14th at 8 p.m. You must call right now in order to win. 877-600-KCRW. 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

classic music from Chic. It's a brand new remix put together by Mr. King Britt. The name of the tune is A Warm Summer Night. Part of a new collection, Atlantiquity. Going into the vaults of Atlantic Records. And the compilation is actually put together by our very own Garth Trinidad. Assembled a great arsenal of producers, remixers. It's called Atlantiquity, forthcoming. Music just ahead of this from Yiro. It's called Costa del Sol. Great tune from back in the day. 12-inch from Yiro. 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Welcome. 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

You're in between music from Colette, as in DJ Colette, vocalist, fantastic DJ who's actually in the mix tonight over at Monday Night Social at Nacional with David Alvarado, the Budd Brothers. New full length, Hypnotized. And this is music from Nigel Hayes. It's 89.9 KCRW, and we do thank the Landmark Theaters for their support. 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Keep in mind, if you have any questions, 310-450-5183. It is Nocturna.

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1: 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Music from J Boogie and his Dubtronic Science. It's called La Playa. Playing it off a double CD set, Ohm 100, from a couple years back, August 2002. I guess that makes it 3 years back. Track that just ended by Solu Music. Brand new stuff featuring Kai Martin on the vocals. Track called Marcelo. New full-length affirmation from Solu Music. Going back a few years for Nigel Hayes, Makes Me Feel Real Good. Track from the full-length But Is It Art, coming on Sunshine Enterprises out of Vienna. Music also on a set from Colette, local DJ vocalist Colette. Smile For Me from the new full-length Hypnotized, coming on Ohm Records. And she's actually in the mix tonight, spinning a little harder stuff, more progressive, over at the Monday Night Social with the Budd Brothers, along with David Alvarado, over at Nacional on Wilcox, over by Hollywood Boulevard. At the very top of the set, Les Nubians, Temperature Rising, unreleased Jazzworks remix. What a shame. Such a great remix never got released from Les Nubians. It is Nocturna, 89.9 KCRW. Raul Campos here with you till the midnight hour. At that time, Mr. Eric J. Lawrence comes through, takes you to 3 a.m. with Dragnet. In about 25 minutes or so.
0: So easily.
1: And over the next couple weeks, you can catch a variety of live appearances happening right here on this very station, KCRW, including Chris and Thomas joining Nick Harcourt on Morning Becomes Eclectic tomorrow morning in the 11 o'clock hour, Tuesday, April 12th. And then on Wednesday, Moby is going to be doing a little live performance on Morning Becomes Eclectic with Nick. Again, that's Wednesday, April 13th. Crooked Fingers on Friday, also on Morning Becomes Eclectic. And Block Party will be on Sounds Eclectic Sunday evening with Nick. That's the 17th of April.

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You're in tune to 89.9 KCRW. Track that just ended by Akasha. It's called Brown Sugar. 12-inch single on Wall of Sound. Something new from Natasha Bedingfield. These Words, and I played the Plant Life remix on Giant Step. Start off the set with Thomas Newman. The theme to 6 Feet Under. Nanda Project remix. 12-inch on Universal. In the background, taking us to the top of the hour, Azimuth doing Tempos Atrás. It's going to bring us to a close. Raul Campos signing off, making way for Eric J. Lawrence. The man's coming at you next with Dragnet till 3 a.m. And keep in mind, you don't have to wait for the DJs to tell you what music you just heard. 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We are a community service of Santa Monica College. I want to thank you so much for coming along for the ride. Hope you enjoyed the mix tonight. Catch the program most weeknights, 10 to midnight. Also want to thank in the studio Mr. Greg Villarreal. Taking care of the playlist, the telephone calls, the ticket giveaways, all the kind of good stuff. Have a good night, and we will talk tomorrow night. No, not tomorrow night. I think there's a city council meeting tomorrow, so we'll have the night off. Who knows? It might end early. We'll see. We'll play it by ear. Yes? Yes. Buenas noches.

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1: De antes de eu nascer.

Music by a Tibetan monk named Choing Drolma. She's paired here with her life partner, Steve Tibbetts. The new album is called Selwa. Steve Tibbetts has a long history of some very unusual albums from ECM. He is a guitar player based in Minneapolis, and he's teamed up here with a Tibetan singer, Choing Drolma. This is brand new on 6 Degrees Records. I'm Tom Schnabel. 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Welcome aboard. We continue with music from Chile's Mariana Montalvo.

Her name is Mariana Montalvo. Piel de Aceituna is the name of the record. It means olive skin or olive complexion. This is called Sudamericano. She is from Chile. This is just out on Harmonia Mundi's excellent world music series, World Village. Before that, as I mentioned, Choing Droma and Steve Tibbetts working together. The new album is called Selwa. This is new on 6 Degrees Records. We began with a brilliant album from one of the great Brazilian singers, much less known than her older brother, or is it her younger brother, Caetano Veloso, Maria Bethânia. Actually, she's the younger sister of Caetano Veloso. Canto do Pajé, Song of the Shaman, beautiful piece of music. We started the show with it. It's a classic on Verve Records. There is a fantastic retrospective of the work of William Claxton, one of the great jazz photographers. This is certainly the dean of jazz photography, but he also has published books based on his friendship with Steve McQueen and Frank Sinatra, to notoriously guys who hated photographers and who like Claxton because he's just one of the coolest guys in the whole world. Also beautiful photos of Chet Baker, pictures of Natalie Wood and Ray Charles. It's running September 9th through October 16th at the Fahey Klein Gallery, and it's really worth seeing all these great photographs, some of them never seen before, and to see them all mixed together rather than on just one theme. William Claxton retrospective. And looking at some of the photographs, musically, this is sort of a translation of the feeling that you get. It's a very cool, very classically hip feeling that comes when you listen to the music of Lucky Thompson.

Don't know too much about this group. It's called Wei Qi, One Eye, Two Eyes. The track is called Heaven. This is brand new on Compost Records from Germany. Before that, we heard from Rokia Traore. Rokia Traore with a brand new CD. She is a Malian singer singing in the Wasalu style from southern Mali. Bomb Boy is the name of her brand new Nonesuch CD, and she is absolutely terrific. Jill Scott, brand new from Jill Scott. We heard Golden. This is on Hidden Beach Records. Jill Scott, brand new. We began with music from a saxophone player who is still alive and living someplace, maybe in Canada, a guy who came up between the bebop and the modern jazz sounds, between Charlie Parker and Coltrane, and then just sort of disappeared. His name is Lucky Thompson. This is a classic album called Tricotism. We heard Bebop My Boy, or Bop Be My Boy. Once again, William Claxton retrospective running at the Fahey Klein Gallery on La Brea Avenue for about the next month. It's a fantastic show. Highly recommended. I'm Tom Schnabel. We're going to launch right into our next set of music here. We'll tell you first just quickly that we thank KCRW, thanks Lemley Theatres for their support. Now playing Remember Me, My Love, a new Italian dramedy, it says dramedy here, that delves into the everyday adventures of a modern Roman family whose individual aspirations pull them in all different directions. From the directors of The Last Kiss, Monica Bellucci co-stars. More information about Remember Me, My Love is available at laemmle.com. Here is a lapidary piece. It's only 1 minute and 58 seconds long, but it's a gorgeous piece. Peter Erskine has given a jazz cover of this song, which is really gorgeous, but we're going to hear the original by Sir William Walton, who lived from 1902 to 1983. A lot of his works are not easy listening at all. This is a much more accessible, mellifluous, I don't know what to call it. It's called Touch Her Soft Lips and Part. It's from Henry V, and we'll begin our next set of music. We'll follow that up with a brand new one from pianist Jerry Allen. I'm Tom Schnabel. This is Cafe LA here at 89.9 KCRW. This we'll put out in memory of Bill Jeffrey.

It's the latest album from Los Lobos. This track, Ya Se Va, features Ruben Blades. The new album is called The Ride, from our own Los Lobos. Before that, music from Guinea-Bissau, one of the former Portuguese colonies in Africa, and with that sweet lusophone sound. Palop Africa is the name of this compilation. We heard Manekis Costa from Guinea-Bissau sing Irmãos de Tierra. This is on Stern's Earthworks Records. The new José Passos record before that, with her version of Jobim's Wave, Amorosa is the name of it. It's brand new on Sony, beautifully produced. We heard from pianist Jerry Allen with Dave Holland and Jack DeJohnette. The Life of a Song is the name of it. This is brand new on Telarc Records. We began with music from Sir William Walton, Touch Her Soft Lips and Part, from his score to Henry V. This is an EMI classic, beautiful film music from William Walton, suites from the Battle of Britain, Henry V, and As You Like It. I'm Tom Schnabel. You're listening to KCRW. My show is Cafe LA. We're here every Sunday from noon till 2 with all kinds of music with an international flavor. And you're hearing it, of course, on KCRW Santa Monica at 89.9, KCRI Indio Palm Springs at 89.3, KCRY Mojave Antelope Valley at 88.1, and KCRU Oxnard Ventura 89.1. 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KCRW, we're a community service of Santa Monica College. A lot of new releases, a lot of great music in the next hour here at Cafe LA. Please stay close. Okay, lots more CDs than I have space for here on the console. We're going to be listening to a lot of music in this hour, a lot of new releases, and we're going to start with music first from the new album by Bill Frisell, produced by Hal Wilner. It's called Unspeakable, brand new on Nonesuch Records. After that, we're going to turn to music from Gustavo Santaolalla, his motion picture soundtrack to the movie about Che Guevara, The Motorcycle Diaries. We're going to hear music from a woman named Esma, who, if my piece of paper serves me correctly, she is a gypsy artist from Macedonia. We'll turn after that to music from Spain's Radio Tarifa, a record just out in Spain called Fiebre. We'll begin with music from Bill Frisell.

This is a huge hit among the Roma community in Europe. The piece is called Chaje Shukarije. This singer, Esma, Queen of the Gypsies, is performing Saturday, October 2nd at the Westchester Senior Center. That's at Lincoln in Manchester. There's a dance workshop at 6 p.m., a concert and a dance party from 8 to 11 p.m. We continue here at KCRW's Cafe LA with brand new record from Spain's Radio Tarifa.

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Sort of a sing-along for us around here at KCRW. That's Blood of Eden. It's Peter Gabriel from the album Us, and it's from 1992. I think that's his most recent album, Peter Gabriel. Hopefully we'll have a new album coming out this century. And at the top of the set, we heard from Javon Gasparian with Michael Brook. Black Rock is the name of the new recording from Real World Records, Peter Gabriel's label. And we heard Together Forever, and that started things out this hour, 15 minutes after 10 o'clock. Good evening. I'm Liza Richardson. And stay close. Coming up, we'll have tickets to see the Old 97s and Duke Daniels at the Troubadour on Wednesday night, the 4th of November. That's this Wednesday at 8 o'clock. And also on the way, Beth Orton, brand new music from Cardigans, Mineski, Martin, and Wood. We'll hear from Jimi Hendrix, as well as Gomez and DJ Spooky. 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

0: It's Jude. The album is No One Is Really Beautiful, and that's the song that refers to it. It's called Charlie Says. That's the name of the song. It's new from Jude. And before that, we heard from a woman named Pauline Taylor. It's called The Letter. It's a single from Cheeky Records, and that's the More Chiba remix. Modesky, Martin and Wood right before that, and that's from Combustication. Here's a little news about Modesky, Martin and Wood right here.
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0: Speaking of Beth Orton, here she is right now. This is a tune written by Fred Neil. It was sung by Richie Havens, and here she sings it with Terry Collier. It's called Dolphins. It's Beth Orton on 89.9.

Excellent. It's a band called Gomez, and it's brand new on Virgin Records. The album is Bring It On, and that's called Make No Sound. Gomez on KSRA 89.9 KCRW. Beth Orton at the top of the set with her version of Dolphins, singing along with Terry Collier. And Beth Orton will be Nick Harcourt's guest next week during Morning Becomes Eclectic, live from CMJ in New York City. And also, please join him for Medeski, Martin, and Woods' live performance from New York City next week, who we heard from in the last set from Combustication. I'm Liza Richardson. The time is 10:39. It's KSRA SRA, Saturday and Sunday nights from 10 until midnight. Coming up, we'll hear from Jimi Hendrix and brand new music from the Cardigans and DJ Spooky. We'll have tickets to see the old 97s and Duke Daniels. Stay close for your chance at that. And here is something new. This is by Django Bates on 89.9 KCRW.

0: Pete's remix of Hyper Ballad. The song is by Björk. The remix is by Howie B. It's called Robin the Hood Riding Through the Glen Remix. Hyper Ballad is the tune. And that remix samples from the same source that DJ Spooky samples from. And the track before it, this song is called Peace in Zaire. DJ Spooky, I don't know the sample, do you? Let me in on it if you do. Peace in Zaire from DJ Spooky from the album Rhythm Warfare in the set. Apparently had a great show last night at the Hollywood Athletic Club. And DJ Spooky, there is, I've heard a rumor that there will be a Fatboy Slim remix of that Peace in Zaire song. So maybe Fatboy Slim knows the source of that sample. We should ask him. The top of the set, we heard from Django Bates. The album is Quiet Nights, and we heard a version of Duke Ellington's Solitude. Pretty interesting. It's new on Screwgun Records, recorded in New York City. Let's start at the set. Coming up next, we're going to hear from a man formerly known as Bronx Style Bob. And his new name is Khalil. That's next. Also, stay close because we'll have tickets coming up to see the Old 97s with Duke Daniels. That's at the Troubadour this Wednesday night, November 4th at 8 o'clock. Liza Richardson here. 6 minutes before 11 o'clock is Case Ross Raw on 89.9 KCRW. And like I said, my friend Dan Cavanaugh and I will have tickets coming up to see the Old 97s. Dan, it's his last night tonight, and I would like to express my sincere gratitude to my friend Dan Cavanaugh, who has been assisting me every Sunday night for a long time now, and he's starting a new killer gig in Laguna Beach, and he won't be able to join us on Sunday nights anymore. So maybe he will come visit us in his electric car, but until then, we will miss you very much, Dan. But he's here for another hour, so we'll have tickets coming up. Stay close to KCRW.
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0: And KCRW thanks Landmark Theaters for their support. Now on screen at the New Art Theater in West Los Angeles is the new film Unmade Beds, a black comedy set in the sexual jungle of the New York singles scene. 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KCRW, a community service of Santa Monica College, National Public Radio, for more of Southern California. Like I said, this is Khalil, formerly known as Bronx Style Bob. It's new on KCRW.

It's not new work from Seal, although Seal does have a new album coming in December called Human Beings. That's the work of Khalil, otherwise known as Bronx Style Bob, and it's brand new on Hollywood Records. PJ Harvey coming up first, Cardigan.

0: It's Rhett Miller and the Boys, otherwise known as the Old 97s, and I have a particular nostalgia for Rhett Miller. He was my very, very first interview of all time when I started doing radio about 13 years ago in Dallas, Texas. And he's come a long way, and now he's heading up this band, the Old 97s, and this is from their Bloodshot recording called Wreck Your Life. They do have a newer one out on Elektra, one to come soon, I think. Their sophomore release for a major label coming soon, the Old 97s. That's You Belong to My Heart on 89.9 KCRW. Give us a call right now. Two new school honky tonkers join forces for a show this week when the Old 97s and Duke Daniels perform at the Troubadour on Wednesday night, November 4th. We have five pairs of tickets for subscribers only to see the Old 97s and Duke Daniels at the Troubadour on Wednesday the 4th. That's this Wednesday. Wednesday, that is, at 8 o'clock. If you have not won any giveaways from us in the past 90 days, call us with your member number 310-452-6700. Tickets available to subscribers only. First come, first serve. That's five pairs of tickets for subscribers only to see the Old 97s, who we just heard from, as well as Duke Daniels at the Troubadour this Wednesday night at 8 o'clock. Dan Kavanaugh is standing by to take your call. Here's that number once more for subscribers only now, please. Okay, 310-452-6700. Give us a call. Right before Old 97s, we heard from Garrison Starr. It's an album that came out earlier this year, and a tune called Grounded from 18 Over Me. She is from Alabama, I think. Tennessee. She was originally from Alabama. Now she's from Tennessee. Garrison Starr is her name. And then in the set, we heard from Cardigans from Gran Turismo. We heard Starter. That's brand new. And at the top, we heard one called No Mercy. It's from Evolution of Khalil by Khalil. And that started things out. Next, we're going to change direction, mood, style completely with a request. It's PJ Harvey next on 89.9 KCRW. Liza Richardson here on KCRA till midnight. At that time, stay close for Ricky Andres and the Future Sound of Los Angeles.
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The time is 11:23, and you're tuned to 89.9 KCRW and KCRW. Oh, the drama. That's Moby. It's from Everything Is Wrong. And before that, we heard PJ Harvey by request from his This Desire. The tune is called Catherine. KCRW invites you to participate in a human rights urgent action in conjunction with Amnesty International. Our prisoner of conscience this month is a human rights observer from Mexico. Miguel Hernandez Perez was arrested in Chiapas in April after attempting to investigate alleged abuses by paramilitary security forces. He is being held despite the fact that no charges have been brought against him. Amnesty fears for his safety. Save a life for the price of a stamp. 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That's 310-450-5183. 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

tried many times, but it's, you know, it's really difficult to get through any edition of Que Sera Sera without playing a little Bob Marley. And that is from Natty Dread from 1974, Rebel Music. And then before that, from 1994, we heard Laurie Anderson, produced by Brian Eno. The tune is Free Fall, and it's from the album Tightrope. And the time right now is 11:35. Liza Richardson here until midnight every Saturday and Sunday. 10 to midnight, it's Que Sera Sera, and coming up at that time, we'll be listening to the future sound of Los Angeles with Ricky Andre's uncle coming up. This is new from Whale. Hey, Virgin Tower, Rhino, Penny Lane, Moby Disc, Hear Music, Fingerprints, Borders, and Errands have joined with KCRW to offer our subscribers some significant discounts. 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Like I said, this is Whale. This is from the new recording called All Disco Dance Must End in Broken Homes. 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Thanks for joining me.

It's new from Whale, and it's called Two Chord Song. We're going from a two chord song to a song with a one note solo on 89.9 KCRW.

Neil Young on 89.9 KCRW and KSRSR. At the top, we heard from Whale from the album All Disco Dance Must End in Broken Bones. And this is Uncle from Science Fiction on KSRSR. Stay close. Coming up at midnight, Ricky Andres and the Future Sound of Los Angeles. Hey, thanks very much for keeping me company tonight and every Saturday and Sunday night for KSRSR 10 to midnight. And wow, big special thanks go out to Dan Kavanaugh. He's been with me on Sunday nights for a long time and is going to have to not be back. I'm going to miss Dan Kavanaugh, so special thanks to Dan tonight and every Sunday night lately. So here we go, Uncle.

The music right here is by Don Pullen. The album is Sacred Common Ground, and this is Common Ground. It's a Blue Note recording from, let's see, 1995. And Uncle, at the top of the set, from science fiction, we heard one that is basically a Josh Davis DJ Shadow composition called Unreal. That's the music of Uncle. And this

0: 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Liza Richardson here, thanking you for keeping me company tonight again. I appreciate it. I'm back next weekend, so please join me. Ricky Andres is next with the Future Sound of Los Angeles.
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0: right. That ain't right. That ain't right. Mm-hmm.
1: It's 89.9 KCRW, the sounds of Saint Germain. Sure thing. From the full-length Tourist that came out a few years back on Blue Note Records. Or if you prefer, Saint-Germain. Something from Estero, brand new. Remixed by Cotton Belly, it's called Fast Lane, coming on Reprise as a single. Going back for a little Maxwell, from the full-length Now, I played the track Changed. And I start off the program with a little Brazilian flavor from Ed Mota, Baixo Rio, from Remixes y Aperitivos, Universal out of Brazil. The program is Nocturna. Raul Campos here with you till the midnight hour. And new in the KCRW Music Archives, Robert Plant. Yes, the legendary Robert Plant on Morning Becomes Eclectic. Archives on demand at kcrw.com. Some new tunes in store for tonight from the Dining Rooms. New full-length from Coldplay that we got our hands on. Bebel Gilberto remixed. Something new from the Dining Rooms on 12-inch, actually, that I'm going to try to get into next if I can find my record. Also something new from the Weekend Players, since it's now summertime. New tune called Summertime from the Weekend Players. Also subscribers, tickets. Yes, and it's a good one. The Platinum Pied Pipers. Along with Med, J Logic. It's going to be at the Conga Room, and it's this Friday, so yes, tickets. It's a very cool one. Platinum Pied Pipers. So we'll check out also music from those two artists. MED, Metaphor, and Platinum Pied Pipers. And if you have any questions or if you want to hear something, we'll try to squeeze in a request or two. 310-450-5183. Oshulare in the background. It's called Acrylic Venezuela.

The Getty presents the dynamic contemporary ballet troupe Island Moving Company in Consent to Gravity, a work dance magazine calls edgy and compelling, on Saturday, June 4th at 8 p.m. Blending music, dance, and visuals, this piece finds its inspiration in the art and writing of Frederick Sommer, whose inventive and haunting photographs are displayed at the Getty in a tribute to the centennial of his birth. Ticket info at 310-440-7300.

right, we'll try the Sia tune a little bit later on, maybe when the CD player cooperates. Let's try Sebastian Tellier. Huh? Yes. Future Sound of Jazz, volume number 10 on Compost. It's KCRW.

You're in tune to 89.9 KCRW. Music from Sia. Remixed by Fortet is called Breathe Me. It's a single coming on System Tactic. Of course, known for her work with 07. Great solo artist as well. She's got a couple of albums. Sia. Music from Sebastian Tellier, La Ritonelle, from Future Sound of Jazz, volume number 10. Coming on Compost Recordings. Something new from Coldplay. Forthcoming full-length X and Y. And I played the track A Message. Album's going to be dropping a week from today, the 7th of June. Something new also on the set from The Dining Rooms, No Problem, and I play the Seven Samurai remix. It's coming on Schema Records. And at the very top of the set, Weekend Players doing Summertime. Also with the forthcoming full length. Very appropriate for summertime. Even though we're sort of getting into the June gloom kind of thing, but it'll be all cool. Give it a few weeks. Keep in mind, subscribers, still got those tickets to check out the Platinum Pied Pipers, along with DJ Metaphor, J Logic. Should be a cool show at the Conga Room, so a little bit later on, tickets. 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We are a community service of Santa Monica College. In the background, it's Sidewinder remixed by Yam Who. It's called Ego Riot.

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It's 89.9 KCRW. The program is Nocturna. Carl Campos here with you till the midnight hour. Music from Med, M-E-D, Metaphor, also known as. It's called Special, featuring Noel of The Rebirth. Very cool instrumental track of Special. New full-length coming on Stone's Throw, Push Comes to Shove. Produced by Peanut Butter Wolf, Madlib. Also played a couple from the Platinum Pied Pipers. Played No Worries featuring Steve Spacek, and Deep Inside featuring Sara Creative Partners. 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Stay tuned. 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So yes, Friday, June the 3rd, Platinum Pied Pipers have a show at the Conga Room, along with DJs J Logic and this guy we're hearing in the background, Metaphor. We have 5 pairs of tickets for our subscribers to see the Platinum Pied Pipers at the Conga Room Friday, June 3rd at 9 p.m. So if you've not won any giveaways from us in the past 90 days, give us a call with your member number, 877-600-KCRW. 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Once again, the number 877-600-KCRW. 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

program is Nocturna 89.9 KCRW. Now, we were just giving away some tickets to check out Platinum Pipe Pipers, Metaphor, J Logic, and a little issue with the telephones. The ticket giveaway number is not working, so we're going to give away the tickets once again. You got to call the regular number, 310-450-5183. 310-450-5183. And you're going to get a menu. Hit zero to speak to a live person. Then Allison will pick up the telephone. And you will have a shout of tickets. Once again, you got to be a subscriber and not won anything in the past 90 days. 310-450-5183. It's Platinum Pied Pipers, Metaphor, J Logic at the Conga Room this Friday night, June 3rd at 9 p.m. Give us a call right now. 310-450-5183. Good luck to you.

called Doubleition. High Fidelity Dub Sessions, the second chapter, coming through Guidance. You're in tune to 89.9 KCRW. Raul Campos here with you for Nocturna. Ahead of this was Ashen Walker featuring Sean Escoffrey. It's called Music in My Life, Got Soul Recordings. Great label coming out of Canada. The label of Mr. Jojo Flores. And he's actually going to be in town this Sunday night for Deep at the Vanguard with Marcus Wyatt. And speaking of Marcus Wyatt, he's going to be out in Costa Mesa tomorrow night, along with Jamie Thinnes of Seasons Recordings. It's at a spot called the Avalon Bar in Costa Mesa. Played a couple from the Elements of Life Extensions, of course, put together by Louis Vega. I played Cerca de Mi, the Kenny Dope remix that features Raul Midon, and the Jazzy Jeff remix of Jungle Fever. Remember the original, done by Chacachas? At the very top, DJ Spina remixing Bebel Gilberto. Se Distante, from a new remixed project of Bebel Gilberto. Coming on 6 Degrees.

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We do thank the Lemley Theaters for their support. Now playing Bomb the System, a new indie drama in which the brutalization of a 15-year-old boy by police leads to an all-out graffiti war between taggers and the NYPD. More info about Bomb the System is available at lemley.com. 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

It's 89.9 KCRW, the sounds of Brothers Behind the Light, Supreme Beings of Leisure, If You Wanna Be Yourself, remixed by Eastern Sun and John Kelly. And I was actually just on iTunes earlier today, and the track appears as a bonus cut on the new full length from Eastern Sun.

0: release of Eastern Sun on Ball of Wax, but it is downloadable on iTunes. Music from Slow Train Soul just ahead of that. The track is called Slow Train from Illegal Cargo, coming on Tommy Boy. Also played something from Milo, In My Arms, from Destroy Rock and Roll. That's the full length on Breastfed Music. And at the very top, A-C-C-U, doing Surrounding Love. It's a self-titled release from A-Q. In the background, music from Tubbs, taking us to the top of the hour. Something brand new on Exceptional Recordings. The album's called Good Days, Better Nights. So, cool stuff coming from Tubbs. It's pretty much going to do it. In a couple minutes, Mr. Kevin Lincoln with the Blueprint comes up on subscriber-supported 89.9 KCRW Santa Monica, KCRI Indio Palm Springs, KCRU Oxnard Ventura, KCRY Mojave Antelope Valley. 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As always, we thank you for your company. It's a huge pleasure to come in and spin some records. Also want to thank Miss Allison Vidoli coming through on this Tuesday night, taking care of the playlist, the ticket giveaway. That was a little bit of a task tonight. The phones are going a little crazy, but congrats to all the subscribers that picked up a pair of tickets. Check out Platinum Pipe Pipers over at the Conga Room. So until the next time, buenas noches.
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It's 89.9 KCRW. Music from the Break of Straw, the live mixtape part one. Couple cuts, Root Down, and Little Old Money Maker. The Break of Straw. Now, I know there's a part two, and we just got part one. So I don't know if they're going backwards or this is old and we just got it, but it is the Break of Straw. Local cats, LA-based. Also played a couple from Jill Scott, Talk to Me from Beautifully Human, the full length on Hidden Beach, and a white label, Jamaican Jerk remix of Golden, both cuts by Jill Scott. At the top of the set, getting us started, Moby doing Memory Gospel. Beautiful chill track. He's coming with a new full length in this year, I think in March or so. It's called Hotel. But that's actually going back to play, and it's a B-side bonus cut on the first CD single for Honey. The program is Nocturna. Raul Campos here, your host and DJ. Going till midnight, as we do most weeknights. And check it out, subscribers, a very cool giveaway for tonight. Bossa Nova with our very own Liza Richardson joining the crew. It's going to be for this Friday. Of course, at Zanzibar, Jason Bentley, June, Ellen Boscanian, Dave Hernandez, welcoming Liza Richardson. Also got music coming up from Weekend Players, Bent, Eastern Sun, Remixed, and much, much more. And over the next couple weeks, we do present a number of upcoming shows. KCRW.com presents Smokey Pop Band Shivery at Joe's Pub in New York City. That's going to be Tuesday the 18th. Something else that KCRW.com is presenting via our website, dance punk group Moving Units at Pop Scene in San Francisco. It's going to be Thursday the 20th. We're also presenting Sharon Jones and the Dap Kings over at Southpaw, New York City as well. It's going to be the 21st of this month, Friday. And Billy Miles at the Temple Bar, also on Friday the 21st. A little closer to home. You can always check the website, kcrw.com, to see the complete list of all the shows we are presenting. Even a shot at tickets to see shows in New York and San Francisco. 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

Music from DJ Cam presenting Filet of Soul by Tassel and Naturel. Name of that track that just ended, Twins Number One, coming on Inflammable Records. Filet of Soul, presented by DJ Cam. Music from Federico Abuele, Contigo. The full length on 18th Street Lounge is entitled Gran Hotel Buenos Aires. Federico Abuele, produced by Thievery Corporation. A couple tracks also in the set featuring the lovely Rachel Foster on the vocals. Weekend Players, Promises, something brand new. And she's also featured by Bent. Very cool second version of I Can't Believe It's Over. Open Records, Ministry of Sound. It's called the Flavor Country EP. You can find the original version on Ariel's. The latest full length from Bent. And at the top of the set, new music from Eastern Sun,

0: forthcoming through Ball of Wax. In the background, music from Index, Bandolero. It's on a compilation entitled Beat Wave Argentina, Sonic 360. 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We are a community service of Santa Monica College. The program is Nocturna. Raul Campos here with you till midnight, rounding out this holiday weekend. The good Dr. Martin Luther King. It was a long weekend, some of it good, some of it not so good, but, you know, here spinning some tunes for you till the midnight hour, 89.9 KCRW.
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2: 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Winners will be notified by telephone. Not eligible are KCRW and Santa Monica College employees or their immediate families or employees of companies donating prizes. 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KCRW reserves the right to change dates and substitute prizes of equal value. Blackout dates and certain travel restrictions apply. Round trip fares from Los Angeles. Winner of the Mini Cooper convertible must be a licensed driver and claim prize in Los Angeles.

0: It's 89.9 KCRW. Music from Metro Area. It's called Miura. Such a great tune. Still sounds great. Gotta give it up to Liza Richardson for hooking me up with this record back in the day. She was the first person I heard play it and was all over it. Environ Records is the label. Environ Metro Area. Look for their self-titled release. Also played something from the new Louis Vega full length. It's kind of a remix album with a few new cuts. The extensions of the Elements of Life. I played the DJ Spinna remix of A Better Day featuring Raul Midon. Speaking of Liza Richardson, she's going to be in the mix this Friday over at Bossa Nova. It happens every Friday at Zanzibar in Santa Monica. Features resident DJs Jason Bentley, June, Dave Hernandez, Ellen Boscanian. Welcoming our very own Liza Richardson. This Friday the 21st, we have 5 pairs of tickets for our subscribers to attend Bossa Nova featuring Liza at Zanzibar. It's going to be Friday the 21st of January. So if you have not won any giveaways from us in the past 90 days, then go ahead and give us a call with your member number, 310-883-7700. 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Once again, 5 pairs of tickets for our subscribers to attend Bossa Nova featuring Liza Richardson from The Drop at Zanzibar, the 21st, which is this Friday. 10 p.m., you must call now in order to win. 310-883-7700. 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
0: And you still have a chance to enter 3 sweepstakes. I was about to say 2, but it's 3 if you subscribe as an angel by January the 28th. It is Nocturna.

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0: music from 07. Rounding out the set, When It Falls is the track, the title cut to the full length. Just a beautiful instrumental piece from 07. 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And at the top of the set, a little quirky redo of Café de Flore, Matthew Herbert Big Band. 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

bringing Nocturna for this evening to a close, the sounds of Ulrich Schnaus. New full length, A Strangely Isolated Place. Name of this track is Gone Forever. Just an incredible full length. Highly recommend it. If you're an angel and you're a member of the 10 CD club, this is coming in the mail.

Music just ahead of this from Fat Freddy's Drop. It's called Hope. Little 10-inch single on Cartel with a K. Yes, hope for a new generation. At the top of the set, Harrison Crump doing Ride. That's a brand new single coming on Electric Chair through PIAS Records. 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We are a community service of Santa Monica College. As always, we thank you for your company, your listenership. Always a pleasure to spin some records for you. And of course, on a Monday night, couldn't do it without this guy, Mr. Greg Villarreal. Big up to you, sir. Do stay tuned, because Mr. Eric J. Lawrence is coming up next. Dragnet. Hasta las 3 de la mañana. 3 in the morning, morning. You know? He's calling me number one once again. Getting kooky now, so I'm gonna let you go. Buenas noches.

never get out of the boat. Absolutely goddamn right. 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

Finishing up our first set here at 89.9 KCRW with something from Phoebe Snow's very first record called Harpo's Blues. Her first record was just called Phoebe Snow. She was a wonderful person. I just did a little remembrance of my time with her on my KCRW blog, Rhythm Planet. You can find it by just doing KCRW Rhythm Planet and remember Phoebe Snow. What a beautiful, generous, and loving spirit she was. I also did a little thing on my love of cats and a cat fugue by Domenico Scarlatti. We heard Gretchen Parlato. There was a nice feature this morning on Weekend Edition, Sunday Edition, on her. She is a very, very, very wonderful singer. Very, very skilled. Great new album called The Lost and Found. We heard something called Winter Wind. Music from an Italian guy who calls himself S-Tone Inc., Moon in Libra. We heard Universe in Love. And then one of the most interesting new records I've gotten lately. Win Le is a Parisian-Vietnamese guitarist. He has a new album out on ACT Records called Songs of Freedom. Different things by Led Zeppelin and Bob Marley and a lot of other people. We heard his version of Eleanor Rigby, which stands out to me as the most unusual cover of any Beatles tune ever. In the background, music from pianist Jessica Williams. I'm Tom Schnabel. Welcome.

Over the next couple of weeks, KCRW is presenting a bunch of shows around town. Let's take a look at some of them. There's Prepared Piano Project Hauschka at the Masonic Lodge at the Hollywood Forever Cemetery. That's Sunday, May 1st. Jose Gonzalez's band Junip at the El Rey on Friday, May 6th. Fleet Foxes coming for a big show at the Hollywood Palladium on Saturday, May 7th. There's Femi Kuti in the Positive Force with special guest KCRW's own Jeremy Soule at the El Rey on Thursday, May 12th. Indie rock duo The Kills, special guest Cold Cave at the Music Box Friday the 13th. Also at the Fox Theater in Pomona Saturday the 14th. There's the Indie Rock Circus, that is of Montreal, at the Avalon on Saturday, May 14th. Peter, Bjorn, and John at the El Rey on the 14th. That's a Saturday. And finally, local newcomers, the Bell Brigade at McCabe's Guitar Shop on Friday, May 20th. 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

0: Jessica Williams. Her album is called This Side Up. She is a very good piano player.
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1: We just heard from Congo Brazzaville, Pamelo Munka, one of my favorite artists. His LPs were finally reissued, the stuff that we played a lot back in the day. And we heard a song about financial greed called Money Calling Money, L'Argent Appelle L'Argent, from Pamelo Munka from Congo Brazzaville. Brazzaville is right across the Congo River from Kinshasa. From Italy, an Italian singer named Sabina Minetti singing a song of Edith Piaf, Je ne regrette rien, from Liberté, Créativité, Féminité, with her doing Liberty Leads the People after Delacroix on the cover. Music from Emilio Santiago before that, a Brazilian singer with a big, wonderful voice, very popular there. We heard Evamos a Luta from his album Maximum. I'm Tom Schnabel. You're listening to 89.9 KCRW on this beautiful, beautiful day. Although this weather is so weird, I have to say, Santana winds, hot desert winds, usually come between November and maybe February or something like that. But to have it almost in May is just really, really, really weird. In May, actually, because today is May 1st. Strange stuff. On Tuesday, Seattle band Fleet Foxes are set to release their sophomore album, Helplessness Blues. Helplessness Blues. 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It's called Chamber Music.

Joining Jason on Morning Becomes Eclectic, the Boxer Rebellion, coming in on Monday, May 2nd, tomorrow. There's Mike D and Ad Rock of the Beastie Boys in the 10 a.m. hour on Tuesday, this Tuesday the 3rd, Cinco de Mayo celebration with longtime KCRW favorites Bostich and Fusible of Nortec Collective. That's on Thursday, May 5th. And on Friday, Robbie Robertson returns to KCRW, the last of many, many visits here over the years. There's Indie Folk Rockers, the Low Anthem, on Monday, May 9th, and Afro Beat Prince Femi Kuti in the Positive Force, Thursday, May 12th. Finally, Dark, a new wave-flavored synth rockers, Cold Cave, on Friday, May 13th.

going to be featuring some music of Seu from Brazil and a beautiful new record by an immensely multi-talented artist named Mia Doy Todd with a Brazilian, definitely a Brazilian feel. And knowledge of Brazilian culture, too. On Saturday, May 7th, Brazilian singer-songwriter Seu will perform at the El Rey Theater. We have five pairs of tickets to see her. 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Mary Falcone will take your calls. Again, five pairs of tickets for our members to see the talented Brazilian singer Seu at the El Rey Theater on Saturday, May 7th at 8 p.m. You must call now in order to win. Good luck. We'll hear music from Seu. We'll hear a song called Lenda from her album Seu. After that, a song with kind of a play on words. Parati is the name of an old colonial town in Brazil, but it also can mean for you. And that's the name of the song that starts out Mia Doy Todd's brand new record, Cosmic Ocean Ship. We'll put these two songs back to back as the music continues and finishes out our first hour here at 89.9 KCRW.

Finishing up our first hour with music from Mia Doy Todd, a beautiful song called Para Ti from her album Cosmic Ocean Ship. She has traveled around the world a lot. She is an expert buto dancer, the modern Japanese dance form, which she went to Japan and studied for years. She's a songwriter, works with great musicians. It's an album that we all love here at KCRW, Cosmic Ocean Ship by Mia Doy Todd. She was also part of the Build an Ark organization. Music from Seu before that. Congratulations to those of you who won tickets to her show coming up next weekend. 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We are a community service of Santa Monica College. I'm Tom Schnabel, delighted to be with you on this hot May 1st. We're going to continue with a very strong record from Los Chicharrones. It's called Roots of Life. The song is called, Canafo. It's next here as our musical voyage continues. Hope you enjoy it.

Nick Lowe from his charming second album, Gracing the Presence. Gracing Music 101 with his presence doing Dose of You from the new album by The Police. J'aurai toujours femme de toi, Hungry for You. Pretenders from Two with Message of Love and Roxy Music, Love is the Drug. Now that should have gotten you moving.

0: Join us Monday, December 21st at noon for Philosophers, Fiddlers, and Fools, KCRW's four-hour Hanukkah celebration. Features from the Yiddish theater, folk songs, and stories by Isaac Bashevis Singer and Isaac Babel. That's this Monday, December 21st, beginning at noon.
1: 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What am I going to give John? He, she has everything. You give him a KCRW program guide. If you call me at 450-5183, I will be the solution to your Christmas dilemma. All you have to do is give me a call at 450-5183 and arrange to have a complimentary copy of the KCRW monthly program guide sent to yourself or a friend, and we'll include some subscriber information. Our number again is 450-5183. Now that we've got your body up and going and getting ready for Christmas, by multiple requests also, I will tell you,

three subtitles off the second side, What a Day That Was, and then Big Blue Plymouth, paren, Eyes Wide Open, close paren, and then what I think is my favorite piece on the album. It's called Light Bath. It's a series of triggered flutes, whatever that may be. It's gorgeous. The only bad thing about it is it's only a minute long. David Byrne from the Catherine Wheel on KCRW.

Human Sexual Response on Music 101 from their stellar second album entitled In a Roman Mood. What is basically their theme song, 1, 2, 3, 4, 5, 6, 7, 8, 9, 10. I think if you were from Boston and knew of them, or if you were in Boston, everybody was a little surprised that didn't show up on the first album. But boy, they sure made up for it by doing a great job with it. Human Sexual Response, a real good band to see live, too, when they show up again in this area. From the new album by the Tom Tom Club, which is Tina Weymouth and, what's his first name, Chris France of Talking Heads and some of their friends from down in the Bahamas. A piece called Booming and Zooming. John Hassell with Choir Moray from his new album, Dream Theory in Malaya. And David Byrne, three cuts from his new album, The Catherine Wheel. What a Day That Was, Big Blue Plymouth, Eyes Wide Open, and those beautiful triggered flutes in the cut called Light Bath. KCRW is presenting a special concert tonight. It's Polish Music, Poetry, and Prose. That's tonight at 6 p.m. Saturday. This is December 19th, yes? It is. The program will feature the music of Chopin and the writings of the Nobel Prize-winning poet Czesław Miłosz. In the difficult time that those people over there are having, we invite you to join us for this tribute to the Polish spirit. That's tonight, Saturday, December 19th, at 6 p.m. And let me remind you also that KCRW is making some important program changes, and if you'd like to keep up with them and our new schedule, as well as support the station if you like it, what a nice Christmas present to give to KCRW. Call us up at 450-5183 and ask me about subscription information. It's easy enough. Okay, you ready to go out there and attack the stores, do your Christmas shopping? You know, without a doubt. Let's just run this by once again. The stores are going to all be absolute madhouses today. But you know that going in. Given that you know that going in, you can kind of relax your shoulders, take a deep breath, and don't mind when people jostle and shove you around, because every single one of them is every bit as panicked and crazed as you are about this whole process. So just maybe spread a little bit of peace and calm while you're out there in the stores instead of snapping someone's head off. Okay, it's time for Music 101 to put you in the Christmas spirit, to make sure you get up and go out and do that. We're going to begin with a cut from the Kinks called Father Christmas that some people say is a little grim. Myself, I think it's just a story, and actually a true story, and I don't think it's real modern. I think it's the kind of story that Charles Dickens might have liked. The Kinks with Father Christmas on Music 101.

Joan Armatrading trading on KCRW from her most recent album called Walk Under Ladders. That's I Wanna Hold You. Jerry Harrison of Talking Heads from his brand new album called The Red and the Black, Fast Karma, No Questions. Bow Wow Wow from their most recent album with Sinner, Sinner, Sinner. I love the title of that album, but I'm not going to pronounce all of it. It starts out Sea Jungle and then goes on for another four lines. Talking Heads from Remain Under Light with Born Under Punches. Bob Marley from a new album called Chances Are. That's a compilation purportedly of previously unreleased tracks, although we've learned that that's not entirely true. That was the cut called Gonna Get You, and Lowell George, What Do You Want the Girl to Do? Well, what this girl does is loiter around the airwaves at 89.9 FM Saturday mornings between 6 and 8, and I sure do thank you for coming along and invite you to do so whenever you are awake at this silly hour of a Saturday morning. She's got a message for you, which is that Jacobo Timmerman at KCRW is the name of the show, and it's going to be a rebroadcast of the interview with the author of Prisoner Without a Name, Cell Without a Number. If you missed it the first time, catch it tomorrow, Sunday, December 20th at 5:30 p.m. Jacobo Timmerman at KCRW this Sunday, tomorrow at 5:30 p.m. We're 32 minutes away from 8 o'clock, i.e. the Angels music. Bob Epstein will be coming in to do that. I had an opportunity recently to be sitting around one afternoon, moderately chemically altered, and I was listening to a Thelonious Monk record and remembering how extraordinary he really was, just really paying attention to the notes and the manner of playing, etc., as one often will do with a classical or a jazz record. And sometime shortly thereafter, I put on the latest Rolling Stones album, Tattoo You, and I was realizing, take rock as a genre, take Keith Richards as a guitar player within that genre. Boy, you're talking about somebody really good.

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We just finished with an old Cuban song called Seis Lindas Cubanas, which doesn't refer to six pretty Cuban women, but rather to the list of provinces from Cuba. Pinar del Rio, Ciudad de la Habana, Matanzas, Cienfuegos, Camagüey, Guantanamo, etc. Music from Orquestra Novel. The album is called Charanga at the Palladium, Volume 1. Alex Cuba, before that, Agua del Pozo, his new record. We heard Penita en la Cara. Music from Quincy Jones, his version of Coming Home Baby, song penned by Ben Tucker with Herbie Mann. Later a lyric with Mel Torme. We began with an Italian guy named Gerardo Frisina. Samba Skindim is the name of this 10-inch record from Schema Records from Italy. I'm Tom Schnabel. Welcome to the Sunday afternoon music at KCRW 89.9. We'll have music from Sasha Vasandani, new music from Somme, music from Tumbele, Beguine Afro and Latin sounds from the French Caribbean, 1963 to 74. Some music from Wet Cookies. And in the next set, we'll remember the late, wonderful pianist, Spanish pianist, Alicia de la Rocha, who passed away in Barcelona a few days ago at the age of 86. We'll also listen to a stunning new record by John Balky with Moroccan singer Amina Alawi. That's coming up in the next set. In the background, music from a Malian composer named Tunde Jegede, Song of the Waterfall. This is from my own Transplanet, Volume 5.

It's music by Tundeet Jegede from Transplanet Volume 5, which I produced way back in 2000. Alicia de la Rocha, the famous Spanish pianist, died this past week at the age of 86. She brought a new lyricism. She broke a lot of rules and brought, as I said, a new lyricism and a new beauty to Spanish music. She was the undisputed master of the Spanish piano with composers like Albéniz and others. We'll hear a piece that she recorded, a piece from the great work of Isaac Albéniz, Iberia, and remembering Alicia de la Rocha. After that, we'll listen to music from John Balky featuring Moroccan singer Amina Alawi from a brand new ECM recording that's quite remarkable called Siwan. We'll put them back to back as the music continues here at 89.9 KCRW.

Music from John Balki and Amina Alawi. She is a singer from Morocco. He is a composer. It features John Hassell and a lot of other musicians, about 12 or 13 of them. Toda Ciencia Transcendiendo is the name of the track from Siwan, John Balki, and Amina Alawi. It's new on ECM Records. Remembering Alicia de la Rocha before that with a track from Iberia, the great Spanish masterpiece by Isaac Albéniz. Alicia de la Rocha passed away at the age of 86 this past week in Barcelona. I'm Tom Schnabel. At 2 o'clock, it's Ann Litt, continuing the music here. At 6 o'clock, Nick Harcourt comes in. In the background, another track from Transplanet, Volume 5, which I produced a while back. Music from Thierry Robin, a French guitarist, saz, santur, and oud player.

That's music from a new singer named Sashal Vasandani, and I really like this guy and his music. The piece is an old chestnut called There Are Such Things. Sashal Vasandani, We Move is the name of the new one. A classic Hal Willner production of Marianne Faithfull before that. We heard Penthouse Serenade. I remember seeing this with a group, I think it was at UCLA. It was a long time ago, and there was a dancer, a female dancer out there solo with a broom dancing to Penthouse Serenade, and it was really, really wonderful. We continue. Yours truly, Tom Schnabel, at the microphone. Here's music from Rosalia de Souza and music from an African singer named Somi.

Finishing up that set with Little Dragon, her latest album, which is called Machine Dreams. She is, of course, part of our Masquerade Ball Halloween. Tickets are on sale now to KCRW subscribers. She is performing that night. She is sensational in a live performance. That's going to be quite a Halloween party. Again, tickets are available now to subscribers. We heard from Sarah Tavares before that. She is a Cape Verdean singer. We heard a track from her latest album, which is called Shinty. Sarah Tavares will perform Thursday, November 5th at the Skirball Cultural Center, and she is really, really good live. Before that, someone, I think his name is Batata Quenchi. Harmonia e Contraste is the name of his record. He is from Angola. We heard from Somi. She is a Ugandan artist based in New York, getting a PhD in, I think, something, international relations. Very talented singer as well. If the Rains Come First is the name of her brand new album, forthcoming on Oblique Sound. We heard from Rosalia de Souza. Brasil Precisa Balançar is the name of it. We heard a piece from this album. We really like her.

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1: Good afternoon. Where are we? KCRW Santa Monica, there you go. My name is Michael Hodgson, and I was just saying welcome back to Billy. Your shows on tape are great, by the way. Every time I listened, I thought, oh, you're back. Yeah. You know, Billy's back. I must call him and tell him, and then I'd come down here and there'd be a tape running around. They're nice. They're really good. Right. So you're ready for next week? We're a bit worried because they've turned the tables around in the pledge room. Billy and I were wondering.
2: It confuses us.
1: Yeah. What's going on here?
2: We're not used to looking at people from that angle.
1: That's right. So it'll be a party next week, next 2 weeks.
2: Yeah, man. Get some money out of these people.
1: Right, so let's start today's party. I've got the Untouchables coming in, or Derek Brewster, and I can't remember who else is coming in, but three of the guys are coming down. Brand new album, Agent 00 Soul, and we'll be talking about that and playing some of their favorite records as well. They should be here around 12:30. In the meantime, let's start today with Dinah Ross and the Supremes.

In Africa. It began with percussion. It was a very simple beat at first, and the beat grew more complex.

Sounded African Head Charge there from a brand new compilation just put out on On You Sound. Seems to be releasing, On You Sound seems to have a record deal now with EMI, or rather Capitol Records in Canada. This is Volume 2, Pedal Back Volume 2. Volume 1 came out about